0: Be very excited to embark on your first Needful tour of Canada. Tell us more about it and where you're performing.
1: Thanks for asking. It's a super exciting tour we got coming up. We get to start here on the island. We're going to start up in Courtney at Ace Brewing. You can come check out our acoustic show there. If you missed that one, you could catch us in Duncan the next day on the 3rd at the Red Arrow. We're going to have the full band set. So go to theneedfulmusic.com if you want to sign up and get free tickets for that. I would love to invite you to our Trooper show. It's sold out. I think that's awesome, and I'm really excited to play for them in Nanaimo on the 4th. And then we're going to go out, we're going to start going out east, Kelowna, Penticton, kind of hit Nelson. We're going to go to Alberta and hit Lethbridge and Olds, hang out in Calgary a little bit. It's going to be really fun.
0: Do you have any stories from the road or spending time in these communities?
1: Oh yeah, I've gone through BC and into Alberta quite a lot in my youth. I've skied throughout the mountains, particularly in Sun Peaks is a really great spot. I've climbed in, I believe it's called Strathcona, those climbing hills.
0: Now, as the tour unfolds, can we pick your brain on a song that you have featured on your website? Can you tell us the story behind Unfolding?
1: Oh, I love that song. So Unfolding is a song that is a collaborative song with me, an old friend of mine named Josh. And we started working together recently, and it's great energy. We ended up writing some really great tunes recently, and that's one of them. And I think, honestly, that's a really feel-good banger.

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6: Clouds, maybe showers tonight, down to 15. It'll be cloudy Monday, slight chance of showers, reaching 25. Cloudy, maybe showers again on Tuesday, with a high of 24.
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9: So Glenn, you and your team have been working hard behind the scenes putting this tour together. 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
9: We're about 3 weeks into the Made and Played in Canada platform for new and emerging artists and their music. 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
10: Oh, for sure, the potential of it. You know, this is a great way for artists all over the country to connect with each other, to be heard, and not to mention have the chance to get played on the radio. Absolutely, it's brought to us by Vista Radio, of course. So they're going to be listening to it. You never know what's going to happen if you just put your stuff up there.
9: And I know, Glenn, this is all new for you as well, but what's your strategy for drawing people out in cities where you might not actually have a big following yet? Any tips for artists trying to grow those new market crowds?
10: Yeah, well, you know, every town is different. So every town is going to bring us a different set of people, a different wave of energy, so to speak. And so I'm just excited to see what each town brings us in terms of the audience, because every audience is going to bring a different vibe with them. So it's our job as the band to read that vibe and really, you know, give them some really good energy back.
9: Now, every artist has at least one memorable road moment, good or bad, right? What's something from your early touring experience that new artists could learn from?
10: Yeah, so it comes to mind instantly. We were on a big tour with our band. It wasn't my band, but I was kind of in it. It was called The Party on High Street. It was the band that we were going on tour with. They were the main act, and we were all the supporting acts, kind of like we're going now. And so they were playing their big show, and I can't remember the festival exactly, but it was a great show. Lots of people. It was a nighttime set. Hey, everyone was having a good time. The Party on High Street, fun, funky jam band. Me and my guys, we were the percussion section. And now, I have a kind of cool hair. Those guys put on wigs, and we had cool kitten t-shirts or whatever, and we were the Afrobeat. We were just doing the thing. It was more about the show, really. And then at some point, me and one of my guys, we started acting like, just straight up acting like monkeys running around the stage. And we're like, whoa! And then I remember jumping down to the thing and like going up to people and like submitting to that. You know, you do the hand thing like in the movie, you know? Tap my hand, please tap it. Please, I can't move until you tap it. Going crazy like that for a band that was just ripping it, and I didn't have to play the instruments in this time because I was in the auxiliary percussion, so I could just go. And this is one thing I really love doing. I'm an entertainer. I'm a performer. Let's go. That was one of the funnest times I've ever had.
8: 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Can you tell us a story behind that tune?
10: Yeah, I love that song. So about 2 summers ago, I was in my apartment. I was playing some piano. I was working on the song Why. I decided it was time to finally finish that one. And I was plugging away for a couple of days on it, writing it. And then all of a sudden, I quite accidentally found this little riff that you hear at the start of the song. And then I had to say, whoa, hold on a second. And then I started working on The Truth. And from that little riff, I came up with this whole thing. And then it took me a little while. I had to find it. But about 6 or 7 days later, I called up Henry and I said, I'm coming to the studio. And we brought both of those songs in and cooked them up. And they came out great. Fantastic, in my opinion.

0: Before we leave, Glenn, can you tell us again what fans can expect when you come to town?
1: I like to think about it like this. All that I think that each person can expect is that we're going to come and bring the best that we can to have a good time with you guys. And we're going to do our best to read your energy, because you're going to bring us the energy that we need to rock your town. That's how this actually works.
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1: 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You can listen to the songs. It's only growing. It's going to be a lot of fun. And, you know, we're really looking forward to seeing you guys.
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3: Moose weather for Halliburton.
4: Clouds, maybe showers tonight, down to 15. It'll be cloudy Monday, slight chance of showers, reaching 25. Cloudy, maybe showers again on Tuesday, with a high of 24.
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0: Moose weather for Halliburton.
2: Clouds, maybe showers tonight, down to 15. It'll be cloudy Monday, slight chance of showers, reaching 25. Cloudy, maybe showers again on Tuesday, with a high of 24.
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3: Moose weather for Halliburton.
4: Clouds, maybe showers tonight, down to 15. It'll be cloudy Monday, slight chance of showers reaching 25. Cloudy, maybe showers again on Tuesday with a high of 24.
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3: Moose weather for Halliburton.
4: Clouds, maybe showers tonight, down to 15. It'll be cloudy Monday, slight chance of showers, reaching 25. Cloudy, maybe showers again on Tuesday, with a high of 24.
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1: Moose weather for Halliburton.
2: Clouds, maybe showers tonight, down to 15. It'll be cloudy Monday, slight chance of showers reaching 25. Cloudy, maybe showers again on Tuesday with a high of 24.
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4: Moose weather for Halliburton.
5: Clouds, maybe showers tonight, down to 15. It'll be cloudy Monday, slight chance of showers reaching 25. Cloudy, maybe showers again on Tuesday with a high of 24.

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2: Clouds, maybe showers tonight, down to 15. It'll be cloudy Monday, slight chance of showers, reaching 25. Cloudy, maybe showers again on Tuesday, with a high of 24.
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0: Moose weather for Haliburton.
2: It'll be a cloudy day with a 60% chance of showers, early fog lifting, getting up to 23, a humid X 29. Cloudy Tuesday, 60% chance of showers, reaching 24. Wednesday, a mix of sun and cloud, slight chance of showers, with a high of 26.
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3: Moose weather for Halliburton.
4: It'll be a cloudy day with a 60% chance of showers, early fog lifting, getting up to 23, a Humidex 29. Cloudy Tuesday, 60% chance of showers, reaching 24. Wednesday, a mix of sun and cloud, slight chance of showers, with a high of 26.
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0: Moose weather for Halliburton.
6: It'll be a cloudy day with a 60% chance of showers, early fog lifting, getting up to 23, a humidex 29. Cloudy Tuesday, 60% chance of showers, reaching 24. Wednesday, a mix of sun and cloud, slight chance of showers, with a high of 26.
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3: Moose weather for Halliburton.
4: It'll be a cloudy day with a 60% chance of showers, early fog lifting, getting up to 23, a humidex 29. Cloudy Tuesday, 60% chance of showers, reaching 24. Wednesday, a mix of sun and cloud, slight chance of showers, with a high of 26.
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3: Moose weather for Halliburton.
4: It'll be a cloudy day with a 60% chance of showers, early fog lifting, getting up to 23, a humidex 29. Cloudy Tuesday, 60% chance of showers, reaching 24. Wednesday, a mix of sun and cloud, slight chance of showers, with a high of 26.
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5: It'll be a cloudy day with a 60% chance of showers, early fog lifting, getting up to 23, a humidex 29. Cloudy Tuesday, 60% chance of showers, reaching 24. Wednesday, a mix of sun and cloud, slight chance of showers, with a high of 26.
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3: Moose weather for Halliburton.
4: It'll be a cloudy day with a 60% chance of showers, early fog lifting, getting up to 23, a humidex 29. Cloudy Tuesday, 60% chance of showers, reaching 24. Wednesday, a mix of sun and cloud, slight chance of showers, with a high of 26.
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2: It'll be a cloudy day with a 60% chance of showers, early fog lifting, getting up to 23, a humidex 29. Cloudy Tuesday, 60% chance of showers, reaching 24. Wednesday, a mix of sun and cloud, slight chance of showers, with a high of 26.
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0: Moose weather for Halliburton.
4: It'll be a cloudy day with a 60% chance of showers, early fog lifting, getting up to 23, a humidex 29. Cloudy Tuesday, 60% chance of showers, reaching 24. Wednesday, a mix of sun and cloud, slight chance of showers, with a high of 26.
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1: Moose weather for Halliburton.
2: It'll be a cloudy day with a 60% chance of showers, early fog lifting, getting up to 23, a humidex 29. Cloudy Tuesday, 60% chance of showers, reaching 24. Wednesday, a mix of sun and cloud, slight chance of showers, with a high of 26.
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0: Moose weather for Halliburton.
2: It'll be a cloudy day with a 60% chance of showers, early fog lifting, getting up to 23, a humidex 29. Cloudy Tuesday, 60% chance of showers, reaching 24. Wednesday, a mix of sun and cloud, slight chance of showers, with a high of 26.
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2: Moose weather for Halliburton.
3: It'll be a cloudy day with a 60% chance of showers, early fog lifting, getting up to 23, a humidex 29. Cloudy Tuesday, 60% chance of showers, reaching 24. Wednesday, a mix of sun and cloud, slight chance of showers, with a high of 26.
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1: Good morning, I'm Kathy Jennings. Registration for the Hike Halliburton Festival is now open. The four-day event, which runs September 17th through the 20th, allows residents and visitors to explore the trails, lakes, and forests of the Halliburton Highlands through a wide variety of guided hikes led by knowledgeable local hike leaders. Officials say along with the hikes, participants can explore local farmers markets, arts and cultural sites, catch live entertainment and local venues, and more. Established in 2003, the Hike Halliburton Festival is Canada's largest hiking festival. It was recently recognized as one of the top 100 festivals in Ontario. For more information, visit MyHalliburtonHighlands.com. It's election day in three federal ridings. Last month, Prime Minister Mark Carney called for the by-election today in Ontario's Beaches, East York, Chicoutimi, Lefjord in Quebec, and BC's North Vancouver, Capilano. Two of the vacant seats were held by Liberals and one by the Conservatives before being vacated. With the school bell about to ring, the union representing many of Canada's food safety experts is warning federal cuts are weakening the system that keeps unsafe food off grocery shelves and out of school lunchboxes. The Professional Institute of the Public Service of Canada says more than 1,300 Canadian Food Inspection Agency employees have been affected by workforce reductions. Along with protecting and strengthening the scientific expertise families rely on, the union is calling on Ottawa to base workforce decisions on evidence, transparency, and public risk, publish a public risk assessment and workforce plan before eliminating more scientific or technical positions and more.
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1: And now for a look at Moose Sports. The Blue Jays swept the Mariners yesterday with a 7-0 win. Max Scherzer pitched seven shutout innings, allowing just one hit while striking out 10, moving him into ninth place on the MLB's all-time strikeout list. Next up, the Jays head to Cleveland for a huge series against the Guardians, who currently hold the final AL wildcard spot. Game one is on Tuesday. Week 13 of the CFL season wrapped up with the BC Lions beating the winless Ottawa Redblacks 45-24. The Lions' Xander Horvath rushed with four touchdowns in the win. In tennis, Canadians Denis Shapovalov and Leila Fernandez both won yesterday, advancing to round two of the U.S. Open.
0: Moose weather for Halliburton.
1: Mostly cloudy today with some scattered showers this morning and rain this afternoon, about 5 millimeters with a high of 20. Rain will continue for this evening as well as overnight, another 5 millimeters by the morning and a low of 16. Tomorrow's going to be cloudy with some off and on showers and possibly risk of thunderstorms. Definitely a muggy day with a high of 25 and the Humidex at 32.
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3: All right, here we are, the final week of summer holidays before school starts a week tomorrow. But it's not all bad news. There's lots going on around the county this week, including the big Kinmount Fair that kicks off Friday, goes all weekend long, always a huge fair, great entertainment, the Demolition Derby, rides, great food, the whole thing. So check that out in Kinmount this weekend.

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2: Moose weather for Halliburton.
3: Mostly cloudy today with some scattered showers this morning and rain this afternoon, about 5 millimeters with a high of 20. Rain will continue for this evening as well as overnight, another 5 millimeters by the morning and a low of 16. Tomorrow's going to be cloudy with some off and on showers and possibly risk of thunderstorms. Definitely a muggy day with a high of 25 and the humidex at 32.

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1: And now for a look at Moose Sports. The Blue Jays swept the Mariners yesterday with a 7-0 win. Max Scherzer pitched 7 shutout innings, allowing just one hit, while striking out 10, moving him into 9th place on the MLB's all-time strikeout list. Next up, the Jays head to Cleveland for a huge series against the Guardians, who currently hold the final AL wildcard spot. Game 1 is on Tuesday. Week 13 of the CFL season wrapped up with the BC Lions beating the winless Ottawa Redblacks 45-24. The Lions' Xander Horvath rushed with 4 touchdowns in the win. In tennis, Canadians Denis Shapovalov and Leila Fernandez both won yesterday, advancing to round 2 of the U.S. Open.
0: Moose weather for Halliburton.
1: Mostly cloudy today with some scattered showers this morning and rain this afternoon, about 5 millimeters with a high of 20. Rain will continue for this evening as well as overnight, another 5 millimeters by the morning and a low of 16. Tomorrow's going to be cloudy with some off and on showers and possibly risk of thunderstorms. Definitely a muggy day with a high of 25 and the humidex at 32.
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2: Clear and sunny or rain?

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It's always a lot of fun. And the Halliburton Legion is on Mountain Street right here in the village of Halliburton.

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1: Moose weather for Haliburton.
2: Mostly cloudy today with some scattered showers this morning and rain this afternoon, about 5 millimeters with a high of 20. Rain will continue for this evening as well as overnight, another 5 millimeters by the morning and a low of 16. Tomorrow's going to be cloudy with some off and on showers and possibly risk of thunderstorms. Definitely a muggy day with a high of 25 and the humidex at 32.
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1: Good morning, I'm Kathy Jennings. Registration for the Hike Halliburton Festival is now open. The four-day event, which runs September 17th through the 20th, allows residents and visitors to explore the trails, lakes, and forests of the Halliburton Highlands through a wide variety of guided hikes led by knowledgeable local hike leaders. Officials say along with the hikes, participants can explore local farmers' markets, arts and cultural sites, catch live entertainment and local venues, and more. Established in 2003, the Hike Halliburton Festival is Canada's largest hiking festival. It was recently recognized as one of the top 100 festivals in Ontario. For more information, visit MyHalliburtonHighlands.com. It's Election Day in three federal ridings. Last month, Prime Minister Mark Carney called for the by-election today in Ontario's Beaches, East York, Chicoutimi, Lefjord in Quebec, and BC's North Vancouver, Capilano. Two of the vacant seats were held by Liberals and one by the Conservatives before being vacated. With the school bell about to ring, the union representing many of Canada's food safety experts is warning federal cuts are weakening the system that keeps unsafe food off grocery shelves and out of school lunchboxes. The Professional Institute of the Public Service of Canada says more than 1,300 Canadian Food Inspection Agency employees have been affected by workforce reductions. Along with protecting and strengthening the scientific expertise families rely on, the union is calling on Ottawa to base workforce decisions on evidence, transparency, and public risk. Publish a public risk assessment and workforce plan before eliminating more scientific or technical positions and more.
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1: And now for Look and Move Sports. The Blue Jays swept the Mariners yesterday with a 7-0 win. Max Scherzer pitched seven shutout innings, allowing just one hit while striking out 10, moving him into ninth place on the MLB's all-time strikeout list. Next up, the Jays head to Cleveland for a huge series against the Guardians, who currently hold the final AL wildcard spot. Game 1 is on Tuesday. Week 13 of the CFL season wrapped up with the BC Lions beating the winless Ottawa Redblacks 45-24. The Lions' Xander Horvath rushed with four touchdowns in the win. In tennis, Canadians Denis Shapovalov and Leila Fernandez both won yesterday, advancing to round 2 of the U.S. Open.
0: Moose weather for Halliburton.
1: Mostly cloudy today with some scattered showers this morning and rain this afternoon, about 5 millimeters with a high of 20. Rain will continue for this evening as well as overnight, another 5 millimeters by the morning and a low of 16. Tomorrow's going to be cloudy with some off and on showers and possibly risk of thunderstorms. Definitely a muggy day with a high of 25 and the humidex at 32.

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1: Hey, listen, don't forget tonight, it's the final town hall meeting on affordability and governance structure study. That's right, community members are invited to learn about options for a potential restructuring of the governance framework for the County of Halliburton and its four lower-tier municipalities, and provide feedback during tonight's town hall meeting at the Stanhope Firefighters Community Hall right there on North Shore Road. It starts at 6 and goes to 8 p.m. tonight.

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11: Mostly cloudy today with some scattered showers this morning and rain this afternoon, about 5 millimeters with a high of 20. Rain will continue for this evening as well as overnight, another 5 millimeters by the morning and a low of 16. Tomorrow's going to be cloudy with some off and on showers and possibly risk of thunderstorms. Definitely a muggy day with a high of 25 and the humidex at 32.
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3: And now for Lookin' Moose Sports. The Blue Jays swept the Mariners yesterday with a 7-0 win. Max Scherzer pitched 7 shutout innings, allowing just one hit while striking out 10, moving him into 9th place on the MLB's all-time strikeout list. Next up, the Jays head to Cleveland for a huge series against the Guardians, who currently hold the final AL wildcard spot. Game 1 is on Tuesday. Week 13 of the CFL season wrapped up with the BC Lions beating the winless Ottawa Redblacks 45-24. The Lions' Xander Horvav rushed with 4 touchdowns in the win. In tennis, Canadians Denis Shapovalov and Leila Fernandez both won yesterday, advancing to round 2 of the U.S. Open.
0: Moose weather for Halliburton.
3: Mostly cloudy today with some scattered showers this morning and rain this afternoon, about 5 millimeters with a high of 20. Rain will continue for this evening as well as overnight, another 5 millimeters by the morning and a low of 16. Tomorrow's going to be cloudy with some off and on showers and possibly risk of thunderstorms. Definitely a muggy day with a high of 25 and the humidex at 32.
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9: 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Yes, sirree, it starts at 10 a.m. where you're going to learn about the artist and the story behind the sculpture they've created and have a very nice walk through the sculpture forest. It all starts at the kiosk at the Halliburton School of Art and Design parking lot, which is at 297 College Drive. 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
4: Mostly cloudy today with some scattered showers this morning and rain this afternoon, about 5 millimeters with a high of 20. Rain will continue for this evening as well as overnight, another 5 millimeters by the morning and a low of 16. Tomorrow's going to be cloudy with some off and on showers and possibly risk of thunderstorms. Definitely a muggy day with a high of 25 and the humidex at 32.
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1: Good morning, I'm Kathy Jennings. Registration for the Hike Halliburton Festival is now open. The four-day event, which runs September 17th through the 20th, allows residents and visitors to explore the trails, lakes, and forests of the Halliburton Highlands through a wide variety of guided hikes led by knowledgeable local hike leaders. Officials say along with the hikes, participants can explore local farmers markets, arts and cultural sites, catch live entertainment and local venues, and more. Established in 2003, the Hike Halliburton Festival is Canada's largest hiking festival. It was recently recognized as one of the top 100 festivals in Ontario. For more information, visit MyHalliburtonHighlands.com. It's election day in three federal ridings. Last month, Prime Minister Mark Carney called for the by-election today in Ontario's Beaches, East York, Chicoutimi, Lefjord in Quebec, and BC's North Vancouver, Capilano. Two of the vacant seats were held by Liberals and one by the Conservatives before being vacated. With the school bell about to ring, the union representing many of Canada's food safety experts is warning federal cuts are weakening the system that keeps unsafe food off grocery shelves and out of school lunchboxes. The Professional Institute of the Public Service of Canada says more than 1,300 Canadian Food Inspection Agency employees have been affected by workforce reductions. Along with protecting and strengthening the scientific expertise families rely on, the union is calling on Ottawa to base workforce decisions on evidence, transparency, and public risk, publish a public risk assessment and workforce plan before eliminating more scientific or technical positions and more.
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1: And now for a look at Moose Sports. The Blue Jays swept the Mariners yesterday with a 7-0 win. Max Scherzer pitched 7 shutout innings, allowing just one hit while striking out 10, moving him into 9th place on the MLB's all-time strikeout list. Next up, the Jays head to Cleveland for a huge series against the Guardians, who currently hold the final AL wildcard spot. Game 1 is on Tuesday. Week 13 of the CFL season wrapped up with the BC Lions beating the winless Ottawa Redblacks 45-24. The Lions' Xander Horvath rushed with 4 touchdowns in the win. In tennis, Canadians Denis Shapovalov and Leila Fernandez both won yesterday, advancing to round 2 of the U.S. Open.
0: Moose weather for Halliburton.
1: Mostly cloudy today with some scattered showers this morning and rain this afternoon, about 5 millimeters with a high of 20. Rain will continue for this evening as well as overnight, another 5 millimeters by the morning and a low of 16. Tomorrow's going to be cloudy with some off and on showers and possibly risk of thunderstorms. Definitely a muggy day with a high of 25 and the Humidex at 32.
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1: Hey, listen, all you Elvis fans out there, mark this on your calendar. Coming up September 26th, it's Elvis night at the Kin Mountain Legion. I know you're saying to yourself, well, that's like 3 weeks away. What are you telling me now for? I'm telling you now because these sell out real quick. It is hosted by the Kin Mountain Ladies Auxiliary, and it's featuring Elvis impersonator John Segan, who has a real following. This guy is really good. The show starts at 8 p.m. Tickets are $20 per person. And like I say, they sell out in a hurry. So call Teresa now to get your tickets at 705-928-7105.

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3: Moose weather for Haliburton.
4: Mostly cloudy today with some scattered showers this morning and rain this afternoon, about 5 millimeters with a high of 20. Rain will continue for this evening as well as overnight, another 5 millimeters by the morning and a low of 16. Tomorrow's going to be cloudy with some off and on showers and possibly risk of thunderstorms. Definitely a muggy day with a high of 25 and the humidex at 32.
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1: And now for Lookin' Moose Sports. The Blue Jays swept the Mariners yesterday with a 7-0 win. Max Scherzer pitched 7 shutout innings, allowing just one hit while striking out 10, moving him into 9th place on the MLB's all-time strikeout list. Next up, the Jays head to Cleveland for a huge series against the Guardians, who currently hold the final AL wildcard spot. Game 1 is on Tuesday. Week 13 of the CFL season wrapped up with the BC Lions beating the winless Ottawa Redblacks 45-24. The Lions' Xander Horvav rushed with 4 touchdowns in the win. In tennis, Canadians Denis Shapovalov and Leila Fernandez both won yesterday, advancing to round 2 of the U.S. Open.
0: Moose weather for Halliburton.
1: Mostly cloudy today with some scattered showers this morning and rain this afternoon, about 5 millimeters with a high of 20. Rain will continue for this evening as well as overnight, another 5 millimeters by the morning and a low of 16. Tomorrow's going to be cloudy with some off and on showers and possibly risk of thunderstorms. Definitely a muggy day with a high of 25 and the humidex at 32.
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7: Mostly cloudy today with some scattered showers this morning and rain this afternoon, about 5 millimeters with a high of 20. Rain will continue for this evening as well as overnight, another 5 millimeters by the morning and a low of 16. Tomorrow's going to be cloudy with some off and on showers and possibly risk of thunderstorms. Definitely a muggy day with a high of 25 and the humidex at 32.
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1: Good morning, I'm Kathy Jennings. Registration for the Hike Halliburton Festival is now open. The four-day event, which runs September 17th through the 20th, allows residents and visitors to explore the trails, lakes, and forests of the Halliburton Highlands through a wide variety of guided hikes led by knowledgeable local hike leaders. Officials say along with the hikes, participants can explore local farmers' markets, arts and cultural sites, catch live entertainment and local venues, and more. Established in 2003, the Hike Halliburton Festival is Canada's largest hiking festival. It was recently recognized as one of the top 100 festivals in Ontario. For more information, visit MyHalliburtonHighlands.com. It's Election Day in three federal ridings. Last month, Prime Minister Mark Carney called for the by-election today in Ontario's Beaches, East York, Chicoutimi, Lefjord in Quebec, and BC's North Vancouver, Capilano. Two of the vacant seats were held by Liberals and one by the Conservatives before being vacated. With the school bell about to ring, the union representing many of Canada's food safety experts is warning federal cuts are weakening the system that keeps unsafe food off grocery shelves and out of school lunchboxes. The Professional Institute of the Public Service of Canada says more than 1,300 Canadian Food Inspection Agency employees have been affected by workforce reductions. Along with protecting and strengthening the scientific expertise families rely on, the union is calling on Ottawa to base workforce decisions on evidence, transparency, and public risk, publish a public risk assessment and workforce plan before eliminating more scientific or technical positions and more.
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1: And now for Lookin' Moose Sports. The Blue Jays swept the Mariners yesterday with a 7-0 win. Max Scherzer pitched seven shutout innings, allowing just one hit while striking out 10, moving him into ninth place on the MLB's all-time strikeout list. Next up, the Jays head to Cleveland for a huge series against the Guardians, who currently hold the final AL wildcard spot. Game one is on Tuesday. Week 13 of the CFL season wrapped up with the BC Lions beating the winless Ottawa Redblacks 45-24. The Lions' Xander Horvav rushed with four touchdowns in the win. In tennis, Canadians Denis Shapovalov and Leila Fernandez both won yesterday, advancing to round two of the U.S. Open.
0: Moose weather for Halliburton.
1: Mostly cloudy today with some scattered showers this morning and rain this afternoon, about 5 millimeters with a high of 20. Rain will continue for this evening as well as overnight, another 5 millimeters by the morning and a low of 16. Tomorrow's going to be cloudy with some off and on showers and possibly risk of thunderstorms. Definitely a muggy day with a high of 25 and the humidex at 32.
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7: Mostly cloudy today with some scattered showers this morning and rain this afternoon, about 5 millimeters with a high of 20. Rain will continue for this evening as well as overnight, another 5 millimeters by the morning and a low of 16. Tomorrow's going to be cloudy with some off and on showers and possibly risk of thunderstorms. Definitely a muggy day with a high of 25 and the humidex at 32.

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5: Mostly cloudy today with some scattered showers this morning and rain this afternoon, about 5 millimeters with a high of 20. Rain will continue for this evening as well as overnight, another 5 millimeters by the morning and a low of 16. Tomorrow's going to be cloudy with some off and on showers and possibly risk of thunderstorms. Definitely a muggy day with a high of 25 and the humidex at 32.

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10: Mainly cloudy today with 5 millimeters of rain and a high of 20. Rain will continue for this evening as well as overnight, another 5 millimeters by the morning and a low of 16. Tomorrow it's going to be cloudy. We'll have some off and on showers and possibly a risk of a thunderstorm. High is going to be at 25 and the humidex at 32.
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2: Moose weather for Halliburton.
3: Mainly cloudy today with 5 millimeters of rain and a high of 20. Rain will continue for this evening as well as overnight, another 5 millimeters by the morning and a low of 16. Tomorrow it's going to be cloudy. We'll have some off and on showers and possibly a risk of a thunderstorm. High is going to be at 25 and the humidex at 32.
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3: Moose weather for Halliburton.
4: Mainly cloudy today with 5 millimeters of rain and a high of 20. Rain will continue for this evening as well as overnight, another 5 millimeters by the morning and a low of 16. Tomorrow it's going to be cloudy. We'll have some off and on showers and possibly risk of a thunderstorm. High is going to be at 25 and the humidex at 32.
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2: Mainly cloudy today with 5 millimeters of rain and a high of 20. Rain will continue for this evening as well as overnight, another 5 millimeters by the morning and a low of 16. Tomorrow it's going to be cloudy. We'll have some off and on showers and possibly a risk of a thunderstorm. High is going to be at 25 and the humidex at 32.
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I say you look so fine that I really want to make you mine. 4, 5, 6, come on and get your kicks. Now you don't need

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1: Good afternoon, I am Mauricio Prado. The final of four town hall meetings to discuss the county's community-wide affordability and governance study will take place this evening. Three town hall meetings were held across the region last week to discuss one question: what potential new governance model for the county of Halliburton do you prefer? The detailed report stemming from the study includes a variety of new governance model options, including the possibility of amalgamating from four municipalities to two, or replacing the county and four local municipalities with one single-tier government. A meeting to discuss the report will be held tonight at the Stanhope Firefighters Community Hall from 6 to 8 p.m. According to officials, the meeting will be live-streamed on the county's YouTube channel for those who cannot attend in person. It's still summer, but organizers are hard at work planning this year's Fall Colors Fly-In at the Stanhope Municipal Airport. The event, which will run from September 26 from 10 a.m. to 3 p.m., will feature an array of classic and unique cars, aircraft, food vendors, artists and artisans, face painting, and more. Attendees are also able to take on the Halliburton Highlands fall foliage from above in a plane or helicopter ride. For more information, visit algonquinhighlands.ca. With the school bell about to ring, the union representing many of Canada's food safety experts is warning federal cuts are weakening the system that keeps unsafe food off grocery shelves and out of school lunchboxes. The Professional Institute of the Public Service of Canada says more than 1,300 Canadian Food Inspection Agency employees have been affected by workforce reductions. Along with protecting and strengthening the science expertise families rely on, the union is calling on Ottawa to base workforce decisions on evidence, transparency and public risk, publish and public risk assessment and workforce plan before eliminating more scientific or technical positions, and more.
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3: Coming off a blowout loss and series loss, the Blue Jays will try and get back into the win column tonight in Game 1 against the Mariners in Toronto. First pitch is scheduled for 7:15 with All-Star Dylan Cease on the mound for the Jays, who sit 3.5 games back of the final American League wildcard spot. And Week 13 of the CFL season kicks off with the Blue Bombers taking on the Alouettes in Winnipeg. Game starts at 8:30.
0: Moose weather for Halliburton.
4: Mainly cloudy today with 5 millimeters of rain and a high of 20. Rain will continue for this evening as well as overnight, another 5 millimeters by the morning and a low of 16. Tomorrow it's going to be cloudy. We'll have some off and on showers and possibly a risk of a thunderstorm. High is going to be at 25 and the humidex at 32.
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10: Mainly cloudy today with 5 millimeters of rain and a high of 20. Rain will continue for this evening as well as overnight, another 5 millimeters by the morning and a low of 16. Tomorrow it's going to be cloudy. We'll have some off and on showers and possibly a risk of a thunderstorm. High is going to be at 25 and the humidex at 32.
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3: Mainly cloudy today with 5 millimeters of rain and a high of 20. Rain will continue for this evening as well as overnight, another 5 millimeters by the morning and a low of 16. Tomorrow it's going to be cloudy. We'll have some off and on showers and possibly a risk of a thunderstorm. High is going to be at 25 and the humidex at 32.

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6: Moose weather for Halliburton.
7: Mainly cloudy today with 5 millimeters of rain and a high of 20. Rain will continue for this evening as well as overnight, another 5 millimeters by the morning and a low of 16. Tomorrow it's going to be cloudy. We'll have some off and on showers and possibly a risk of a thunderstorm. High is going to be at 25 and the humidex at 32.
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0: Moose weather for Halliburton.
4: Mainly cloudy today with 5 millimeters of rain and a high of 20. Rain will continue for this evening as well as overnight, another 5 millimeters by the morning and a low of 16. Tomorrow it's going to be cloudy. We'll have some off and on showers and possibly a risk of a thunderstorm. High is going to be at 25 and the humidex at 32.
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2: Moose weather for Halliburton.
3: Mainly cloudy today with 5 millimeters of rain and a high of 20. Rain will continue for this evening as well as overnight, another 5 millimeters by the morning and a low of 16. Tomorrow it's going to be cloudy. We'll have some off and on showers and possibly a risk of a thunderstorm. High is going to be at 25 and the humidex at 32.
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9: Mainly cloudy today with 5 millimeters of rain and a high of 20. Rain will continue for this evening as well as overnight, another 5 millimeters by the morning and a low of 16. Tomorrow it's going to be cloudy. We'll have some off and on showers and possibly a risk of a thunderstorm. High is going to be at 25 and the humidex at 32.
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5: Mainly cloudy today with 5 millimeters of rain and a high of 20.

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1: Good afternoon, I am Mauricio Prado. The final of four town hall meetings to discuss the county's community-wide affordability and governance study will take place this evening. Three town hall meetings were held across the region last week to discuss one question: what potential new governance model for the county of Halliburton do you prefer? The detailed report stemming from the study includes a variety of new governance model options, including the possibility of amalgamating from four municipalities to two, or replacing the county and four local municipalities with one single-tier government. A meeting to discuss the report will be held tonight at the Stanhope Firefighters Community Hall from 6 to 8 p.m. According to officials, the meeting will be live-streamed on the county's YouTube channel for those who cannot attend in person. It's still summer, but organizers are hard at work planning this year's Fall Colors Fly-In at the Stanhope Municipal Airport. The event, which will run from September 26 from 10 a.m. to 3 p.m., will feature an array of classic and unique cars, aircraft, food vendors, artists and artisans, face painting, and more. Attendees are also able to take flight and see the Halliburton Highlands fall foliage from above in a plane or helicopter. For more information, visit algonquinhighlands.ca. With the school bell about to ring, the union representing many of Canada's food safety experts is warning federal cuts are weakening the system that keeps unsafe food off grocery shelves and out of school lunchboxes. The Professional Institute of the Public Service of Canada says more than 1,300 Canadian Food Inspection Agency employees have been affected by workforce reductions, along with protecting and strengthening the science expertise families rely on. The union is calling on Ottawa to base workforce decisions on evidence, transparency and public risk, publish a public risk assessment and workforce plan before eliminating more scientific or technical positions, and more.
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3: Coming off a blowout loss and series loss, the Blue Jays will try and get back into the win column tonight in Game 1 against the Mariners in Toronto. First pitch is scheduled for 7:15 with All-Star Dylan Cease on the mound for the Jays, who sit 3.5 games back of the final American League wildcard spot. And Week 13 of the CFL season kicks off with the Blue Bombers taking on the Alouettes in Winnipeg. Game starts at 8:30.
0: Moose weather for Halliburton.
4: Rain will continue for this evening as well as overnight, another 5 millimeters by the morning and a low of 16. Tomorrow it's going to be cloudy. We'll have some off and on showers and possibly a risk of a thunderstorm. High is going to be at 25 and the humidex at 32.
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1: Moose weather for Halliburton.
7: Rain will continue for this evening as well as overnight, another 5 millimeters by the morning and a low of 16. Tomorrow it's going to be cloudy. We'll have some off and on showers and possibly a risk of a thunderstorm. High is going to be at 25 and the humidex at 32.
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1: You know, we could just go up there and hang out.
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2: Moose weather for Halliburton.
3: Rain will continue for this evening as well as overnight, another 5 millimeters by the morning and a low of 16. Tomorrow it's going to be cloudy. We'll have some off and on showers and possibly a risk of a thunderstorm. High is going to be at 25 and the humidex at 32.
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1: Good afternoon, I am Mauricio Prado. The final of four town hall meetings to discuss the county's community-wide affordability and governance study will take place this evening. Three town hall meetings were held across the region last week to discuss one question: what potential new governance model for the county of Halliburton do you prefer? The detailed report stemming from the study includes a variety of new governance model options, including the possibility of amalgamating from four municipalities to two, or replacing the county and four local municipalities with one single-tier government. A meeting to discuss the report will be held tonight at the Stanhope Firefighters Community Hall from 6 to 8 p.m. According to officials, the meeting will be live-streamed on the county's YouTube channel for those who cannot attend in person. It's still summer, but organizers are hard at work planning this year's Fall Colors Fly-In at the Stanhope Municipal Airport. The event, which will run from September 26 from 10 a.m. to 3 p.m., will feature an array of classic and unique cars, aircraft, food vendors, artists and artisans, face painting, and more. Attendees are also able to take flight and see the Halliburton Highlands fall foliage from above in a plane or helicopter. For more information, visit algonquinhighlands.ca. With the school bell about to ring, the union representing many of Canada's food safety experts is warning federal cuts are weakening the system that keeps unsafe food off grocery shelves and out of school lunchboxes. The Professional Institute of the Public Service of Canada says more than 1,300 Canadian Food Inspection Agency employees have been affected by workforce reductions, along with protecting and strengthening the science expertise families rely on. The union is calling on Ottawa to base workforce decisions on evidence, transparency and public risk, publish a public risk assessment and workforce plan before eliminating more scientific or technical positions, and more.
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3: Coming off a blowout loss and series loss, the Blue Jays will try and get back into the win column tonight in Game 1 against the Mariners in Toronto. First pitch is scheduled for 7:15 with All-Star Dylan Cease on the mound for the Jays, who sit 3.5 games back of the final American League wildcard spot. And Week 13 of the CFL season kicks off with the Blue Bombers taking on the Alouettes in Winnipeg. Game starts at 8:30.
0: Moose weather for Halliburton.
4: Rain will continue for this evening as well as overnight, another 5 millimeters by the morning and a low of 16. Tomorrow it's going to be cloudy. We'll have some off and on showers and possibly a risk of a thunderstorm. High is going to be at 25 and the humidex at 32.
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2: Moose weather for Halliburton.
3: Rain will continue for this evening as well as overnight, another 5 millimeters by the morning and a low of 16. Tomorrow it's going to be cloudy. We'll have some off and on showers and possibly a risk of a thunderstorm. High is going to be at 25 and the humidex at 32.
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7: Moose weather for Halliburton.
8: Rain will continue for this evening as well as overnight, another 5 millimeters by the morning and a low of 16. Tomorrow it's going to be cloudy. We'll have some off and on showers and possibly a risk of a thunderstorm. High is going to be at 25 and the humidex at 32.
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3: Moose Weather for Halliburton.
4: Rain will continue for this evening as well as overnight. Another 5 millimeters by the morning and a low of 16. Tomorrow it's going to be cloudy. We'll have some off and on showers and possibly a risk of a thunderstorm. High is going to be at 25 and the humidex at 32.
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0: Moose weather for Halliburton.
8: Rain will continue for this evening as well as overnight, another 5 millimeters by the morning and a low of 16. Tomorrow it's going to be cloudy. We'll have some off and on showers and possibly a risk of a thunderstorm. High is going to be at 25 and the humidex at 32.
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1: Moose weather for Halliburton.
2: Rain will continue for this evening as well as overnight, another 5 millimeters by the morning and a low of 16. Tomorrow it's going to be cloudy. We'll have some off and on showers and possibly a risk of a thunderstorm. High is going to be at 25 and the humidex at 32. 93.5 Moose FM.

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0: 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Moose weather for Halliburton.
1: Rain will continue for this evening as well as overnight, another 5 millimeters by the morning and a low of 16. 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